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1: Little Howlin' Wolf. 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Peyton Lodge is the board operator. Stuart Kovacs producing. I'm Johnny Ballgame, and you listening to Westwood One Sports Night, 310-840-4910. 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